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1: 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You guys are crazy. 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

0: The classics live on Christian Music Rewind. I'm Shawn Michaels. And in 1983, Christian music pioneer Randy Stonehill released a critically acclaimed album called Equator. Using his wild sense of humor and social sensibility, the album produced some of Randy Stonehill's most well-known songs.
1: I'll tell you, that was a special album, just like Welcome to Paradise. And I think I'd grown a lot as a Christian, and I had a lot I wanted to say. But it also had a real sense of fun. There were times when we were laughing until we cried. And we were going, no, wait a minute. We don't want this all to become like so much of an inside joke that by the time the record's released, people will go, what? What did Bigfoot make this album? Who is this? I think that fun and that energy really translated in the record. You have a combination of songs that are anchors like China, Turning 30, and then you have songs that are really fun, like Shut Me Go.
2: Sounds like Mr. Ed with gingivitis. Wilbur!

0: goodness, it's a hairball. I'm sorry. I think it's all those hotel blankets, you know, it's a cumulative effect, all right? I think I need to just give up and start gargling with woolite.
1: I'll tell you what, Shut De Do, now here's a surprise to me. This song started out as a car ditty, and now everywhere I go, it's like everybody and their uncle's dog knows this song. It was one of those things that's just enough fun and accessible enough that it sort of spread like a foot disease.
0: We're getting dangerously close to yodeling here, aren't we?
2: You need to go native with Uncle Rand now.
0: Yes! Yes!
2: Ow, I think I hurt my neck.
0: wait. Oh, okay. It's not Shut The Door. It happened again. wait a minute. Oh, thank you. It's Shut De Do.
3: Shut De Do.
0: So let's try this, okay? Shut De Do. You go.
3: Shut De Do.
0: Okay. Keep out the devil.
4: Keep out the devil.
0: Shut De Do. Keep the devil in the nine. Shut De Do. Keep the devil in the nine. Light the candle, everything's all right. You go, light the candle, everything's all right. Everything's all right. Ooh, sounds like frogs with indigestion over here. All right. Well, you'd feel this way if you'd been eating flies. All right. Okay, are you ready?
5: Yes.
0: People going for crying out loud. 20 minutes ago, I was ready.
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0: 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It's a hit from their 2002 Thrive CD, which was also performed for a live concert DVD at the Rock and Roll Hall of Fame in Cleveland. Well, hey, Shawn Michaels here, and this week's Mystery Sound Quiz is ready. Listen up close and see if you can identify this classic movie.
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0: 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Hey, you're the star. Where are we going next?
1: Yeah, I've been thinking, there's a group, it was out of the gray, and I would love to hear something by them.
0: Well, hey, Out of the Gray is actually a duo, husband and wife Scott and Christine Dente. Here's their song from 1993, Nothing's Gonna Keep Me From You, on Christian Music Rewind.

0: Christian Music Rewind and a modern worship mega hit that's God of Wonders. You know, that song first appeared on the 2000 worship project City on a Hill and is performed by Mac Powell of Third Day and Cliff and Danielle Young of Cademan's Call. You know, to illustrate how big that song has become, it's been covered over 20 times since the original version and one of the most sung worship songs in churches around the world. Well, hey, Shawn Michaels here, and I've got plenty more classics to come this week. Right now, it's Stephen Curtis Chapman with Heaven in the Real World on Christian Music Rewind.
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11: We're heading back to 1988 this week on the Retro Top 3 Countdown with the Democratic National Convention about to take place in Atlanta and their nominee Michael Dukakis. These were the three biggest hits on the Christian charts, starting with Mark Farner. And yes, that's the same Mark Farner that fronted the popular 70s rock band Grand Funk Railroad with hits like Some Kind of Wonderful and We're an American Band. Mark crossed over into Christian music in 1988 and had his biggest hit with Isn't It Amazing? It's at number three this week in 1988 on the Christian Music Rewind Retro Top 3 Countdown.

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1: Give the Lord a praise off, you've been delivered. Do you know Jesus is Lord of all here?

0: This week in 1988, Carmen had the number two song in Christian music and a track from his live CD, Radically Saved. That's Lord of All, and this is the Christian Music Rewind Retro Top 3 Countdown. With number one just ahead, it's a song from Amy Grant, and a milestone album of hers was released in 1988. It's been ranked as the greatest Christian album of all time by several publications. So here's Amy Grant talking about what led up to the monumental project, Lead Me On.
1: My favorite recording experiences happened at Caribou Ranch. I had never been in a recording experience where it was like a destination, but we booked the studio for 2 weeks, and this was on the edge of a national park right outside of Nederland, Colorado. The studio was a gigantic log cabin, 3 stories. All the musicians came with their families, stayed in the cabins or there was a little lodge. My parents, grandparents, my sisters with their husbands and children, they came. And we ate dinner by lantern light. It was really amazing. And the records I made at Caribou were Age to Age in 1982, this first Christmas record in 1983, a record called Straight Ahead in 1984, and Unguarded in 1985. And then the studio burned down. But Lead Me On was just going, oh, I've been so spoiled by this recording experience where we really could get away and be creative. So we rented a studio. It was in an old house in Franklin, Tennessee called the Bennett House. And for that record, the control room was in a studio out back in a separate building, but he had the entire house wired so that we could have the guitar amps in the upstairs bedrooms, that the drums could be in the very front room right by the street. And that was quite an undertaking for the Bennett House. I mean, they used it for years to come, but Lead Me On was the first record that used the entire property. And we sat up there and had a meal there and late night writing sessions, and Brown Bannister was the producer, Jeff Balding, the engineer, and it was just amazing. It was meticulously recorded and the great care taken with the songwriting. So really, it's always anything that you do, quality matters. You know, to me, I have always longed for quality and making the most out of what we have. I love Lead Me On. That's probably my most favorite. I love Saved by Love. I still do both of those songs almost every night.
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1: From 1996 to 98, Aaron O'Donnell scored four top 10 hits, including two number one songs. But following that success, Aaron's record company went out of business, and she soon discovered that she was pregnant with her first child. Well, here's Aaron O'Donnell on what life was like during that time in her life.
2: Oh, yeah. It was like, you know, thinking that it could happen, or we were just, you know, kind of like, just kind of rolling the dice, you know. But it was like, we found that out, and we're so depressed, obviously, because I just thought, man, we've worked so hard, and I can't believe that this is where it's all going to end. You know, this is it, and gosh, what a downer, you know, and kind of dealing with that. And then I remember that morning waking up and just not feeling quite right, and I hadn't felt right for a couple days, and I'm sure all women can relate, but took this test, and there it is, and I'm just like, I remember looking up the ceiling and going, you know, this is really not the best time. Just kind of thinking, I'm really excited, but what are you thinking? Because how are we going to feed this kid? And telling Brad, and he was the same way. You're both so excited, and at the same time, just really stressed about what we were going to do. And, you know, I don't know. It was tough. And it was, there's probably like 3 months of that. And then I think it's about the 4th month where you can choose to find out if it's a boy or a girl. And we chose to find out, and we found out we were having a girl. And from that moment on, Quinn became so real to me, and everything else just sort of didn't matter. And priorities really fell into place at that moment, and it was like, I just knew that everything would be fine, and somehow she would eat, and everything would be cool. And it worked out more amazingly than I ever could have planned.
1: Well, in fact, after a couple of years of being a new mom, Aaron signed with Word Records in 2001 and released the project No Place So Far, which spawned this top 5 hit. It's Hold On to Jesus, a classic that lives on Christian Music Rewind.

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1: Well, we're so glad to have all of you here this morning. Welcome to the First Church of Lemon Grove. We're so blessed to have all of you here. Now I'm sure we have some visitors out there. Ah, yes. Now, we don't want our visitors to feel left out. We want you to feel right at home because, well, this is the friendly church on the corner where the doors swing wide to welcome you. Now, if you'll take that registration form in front of you and follow along, we'll fill it out together. If you've accepted Christ, please check once. Do not check twice. Twice means you've accepted but need to be counseled. Check three times if you want to visit by the pastor but not the assistant pastor. Check also if you're a member, a visitor, a visiting member, a member who would like to be a visitor, a visitor who would like to be a member. Or simply if you found yourself in the wrong church. Check also your name, age, weight, phone number, Republican or Democrat, your children's names, ages, and the age of your dog and cat for our pet church. And finally, how did you happen to come to First Church? Personal invitation, our TV ministry, radio program, newspaper ad, billboard, sign, or blimp. If you came through our newspaper ad, just cut out the coupon, which is good for 5 free services. Yeah, just a little First Church humor there. Yeah, because this is a funny church on the corner where the doors swing wide to welcome you. Now you may put your pencils back in the rack. Someone broke their pencil. We buy those pencils with the Lord's money, and we don't want to misuse the Lord's money now, do we?
2: Oh no.
1: Now, if we'll take that special love offering envelope, which is in front of it, we'll fill it out. You know, our beloved Virginia Barnfarth has been rolling and mailing Ace bandages overseas for many years. Unfortunately, Virginia got rolled and mailed herself just last week. She's in Guam, and we'd like to bring her home. So give what you can. Well, I can see by the old clock on the wall that it's time to wrap this blessing up. Shall we all stand and sing the First Church doxology? Shall we stand and be dismissed?

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1: 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Maybe they've come to your church over the years. They've been touring now for over 30 and have hundreds of alumni. Well, let's get back to the music now with a classic coming up from Charlie Peacock. It's the original version of In the Light. But first, here's Susan Ashton from 1992. It's Here in My Heart on Christian Music Rewind.

0: 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It's where you can reach us with your classic request by text or phone. 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
1: Hey, could you play People in a Box? 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

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Well, Scott Grappin has been writing music for quite a few years now. In the early 90s, he began his professional catalog of songs for artists like Sandy Patty and Point of Grace, Avalon, and more. To date, Scott has over 150 songs published, and one of the most memorable might be the American Idol Season 6 coronation song recorded by the winner, Jordan Sparks. You might remember This Is My Now. But most people know Scott from his solo records. He's recorded more than 10 in the last 20 years. From 1996, here's one of Scott's hits that went to number one. It's Hope Has a Way on Christian Music Rewind. Hey,

0: Christian Music Rewind, where the classics live on. That's Australian band The Paul Coleman Trio from their breakthrough North American release in 2002. That's Fill My Cup. And I'm Sean Michaels, here again with this week's Mystery Sound Quiz. Listen up close and see if you can identify this classic movie clip.
1: We need something that everyone in this town can get behind. 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
1: Something good. Something decent.
2: Something pure.
0: Well, that's this week's Mystery Sound Quiz. And did you figure out that classic movie clip? Yeah, the Ghostbusters needed a symbol of powerful positivity to break through the slime in New York. And it was the Statue of Liberty to the rescue in the 1989 sequel movie Ghostbusters 2. Great movie to watch this 4th of July holiday, by the way. And I'm Sean Michaels with more classics coming up this week. And we'll get inside the music next with Jenny Owens. Christian Music Rewind is brought to you by NewReleaseToday.com, the largest Christian music site online. 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
2: Well, singer-songwriter Jenny Owens has been fully blind since the age of 2, but that hasn't slowed her down one bit. She's even more driven than most people without a disability. But that doesn't mean she's never gone through doubt. Her 2002 hit song, I Am, tackles that issue, as Jenny Owens explains.
3: Over the past couple of years, I have often refused to embrace the idea that God would actually use music I've written to encourage the hearts of others. I know of many more eloquent writers and more capable singers than I, and I often fear that my gift isn't good enough. I'm then reminded of how God has made himself known down through the ages. So many times, he has chosen to use the simple people, those who seem to be the least equipped, to challenge the wisdom of the world. He speaks through those who might otherwise never be heard. He reveals his strength often with the use of people who appear weak. It should be both humbling and wonderful for all of us to realize that he will use each of us for his purposes, to make his name known, despite how small and insignificant we seem to ourselves or to the rest of the world. It is his world, and he is the great I Am.
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But I know what they'd say, that it's for the best.

0: it's Shawn Michaels, and get ready for this weekend's two-hour time travel trip as we head back to relive some of the biggest classic Christian hits of the past. 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